Ready? Estation Reggae. Yo, this is Mikey General. And remember, a roots rock.

This is Jill Davenport reporting for Hip Hop Connection. We have Moni Love in the studio with us tonight, and we had word from the street that you had somewhat fallen off, Moni. We'd like your comments as to how...

In the basement flat by the garages where the people dump their mattresses, Esther's in her kitchen making sandwiches. The slats on her blinds are all wonky and skewed. You can see her from the street before she moves out of view to kick her boots off tired feet. She wipes her forehead with her wrist. She's just back from a double shift. Esther's a carer, doing nights. 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Her eyes are sore, her muscles ache. She cracks a beer and swigs it. She holds it to her thirsty lips and necks it till it's finished. It's 4:18 a.m. again. Her brain is full from all she's done that day. She knows that she won't sleep a wink before the sun is on its way. She's worried about the world tonight. She's worried all the time. She don't know how she's supposed to put it from her mind.

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0: box of mesodermal tissue. 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
1: Thank you.

0: Take one.
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0: You'll be fine. You just use your normal nice voice that I've heard so much of in the last 3 days.
1: It's like, my throat's closing up. It's like anaphylactic.
0: It's fine. It's just a 3-minute song. Just a little bit louder, because this song is intended for humans, okay? Way Back into Love, take 2.

0: clever to say.
1: It was your serious OOO face.
0: I know I can work with amateurs. That is my rock and roll face. Millions of women find that very sexy.
2: Are you calm yet? Are you?
0: Okay.

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It's a depression. 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The dollar buys a nickel's worth. Banks are going bust. Shopkeepers keep a gun under the counter. Punks are running wild in the street. There's nobody anywhere who seems to know what to do, and there's no end to it. We know the air is unfit to breathe, and our food is unfit to eat. We sit watching our TVs while some local newscaster tells us that today we had 15 homicides and 63 violent crimes, as if that's the way it's supposed to be. We know things are bad, worse than bad. They're crazy. It's like everything everywhere is going crazy, so we don't go out anymore. We sit in the house, and slowly the world we're living in is getting smaller, and all we say is, please, at least leave us alone in our living room. Let me have my toaster and my TV and my steel-belted radios, and I won't say anything. Just leave us alone. Well, I'm not going to leave you alone.

0: Yes. Liebe Hörerinnen und Hörer, ich habe hier Prasanna Vishwanathan aus Indien. Prasanna, you are a Drupad singer. Maybe you can introduce yourself first a bit.
1: Yes, hello. Hi, I'm Prasanna Vishwanathan. I am a Indian raga music Drupad singer. And Drupad is one of the oldest North Indian living traditions of classical music in India. And I learned this form in a very specific manner of the Guru Shishya Parampara. It's very much like a conservatory system where you stay with your master for years and train and marinate in the music till you become one with it, and then you go in your own journey to explore more. So Drupad is a very soulful and rooted art form for India, and it represents a lot of the rich cultural heritage India has had for such a long time. So I'm very thankful to be a part of it, and a performer and a teacher. I perform in India and all over the world. I also take workshops and try to guide people who are interested in practicing this form.
0: About Drupad, maybe we can go a bit more into detail here. What I knew about Drupad, it's the raga form with a long alap, but most likely there's a bit more behind that. Maybe you can tell where it comes from and what it's about.
1: Yes. Thank you, George, for that question, because it's often we see forms and we see certain aspects of them. And so alap, the Drupad has two sections to it. If we try to understand it as a performing art or as a as a recitation. So the two aspects of Drupad: one is the non-lyrical aspect where there are no lyrics, but there are some syllables that we use to explore the raga. So the main frame of all Indian music, classical music, is raga music, and raga is like a sonic entity, like a sound spirit that we are invoking and evoking by singing it. So in Drupad, you have a long section which has three tempos in its alap section. And that has like a slow tempo, a mid tempo, and a fast tempo. It's called Vilambit Madhyalay and Drut Alap. So that creates a world of, it's somewhere, it takes you to that point of sound where before the word, how the frequencies interact with each other and how the musical frequencies interact with each other. And the second part of Drupad is bandish or composition, where the word manifests, where the word is pronounced, and there's a composition, a poetry that can speak about the depths of sound itself. It can speak about life. It can speak about hero and the heroine interacting with each other. It can speak about devotion to a lot of aspects of mythology and, gods and goddesses that have been worshipped in our country. So that ecosystem is captured in that bandish. But again, that is again merged into the main frame of the raga, which is what Drupad focuses on and explores deeply, first in the non-lyrical section and then through the compositions and its improvisations, which is called upaj in Drupad, and accompanied by a cylindrical drum called the pakhavaj.
0: About the poetry you told, is this poetry that was written as Drupad lyrics, or is it poetry that can be read or recited apart from that Drupad? And who are the people that did write these texts?
1: So actually, interestingly, Drupad has been a very oral tradition and very non-institutional in its own way. So textual information about a lot of things are little, because they have been given from, orally from generation to generation. But that being said, there is a lot of derivation. Initially, Drupad was sung in the language Sanskrit. Then the language changed to a more colloquial version of Sanskrit, more local version, Brij Bhasha. then a little bit more influences came in the language of the lyric. But a lot of the lyricists are unknown because they never sought credit for themselves, or it was more like a tool to go deeper into the ragas. So we have compositions from great maestros like Tansen, Baiju Bawra. These are legendary mythical figures in Indian classical music who have existed 500, 600 years ago. And we even have some Sanskrit padas from even before there, 800 years ago, 900 years ago. But then a lot of the reservoir of bandish or the lyrics are coming from gurus who have just composed and shared it to the next generation. So we call them paramparik. We call them traditional compositions. But that being said, in Drupad, you can also be a Vagayakar or a composer where you write your own lyrics, but only keeping in mind that the style of the era that it belongs to is retained.
0: Yes, interesting point you made about the style of the era. When it comes to these old and traditional art forms, is there something like a development in Drupad style as well? Is there something that is going new or modern or so?
1: Yes, I would say that it is impossible that art doesn't evolve, because art is nature for us, and nature is ever changeful. So I think Drupad itself has gone through a lot of changes, but its approach has been so centered to the core of finding your inner sound, you know, finding the core of the ragas, heart of the raga, the sonic essence of, you know, music. So because of that centered nature of Drupad, I think the evolution, well, there have been a lot of myths about Drupad that it's a very rigid art form, or it only, you know, men can sing it, or which have all not been true, to be very honest, because I feel even in India, the exposure to Drupad, I think, was very less, even amongst people like 100 years ago. It's a very austere art form where it was practiced, you know, it was a way of life almost. So I think that the evolution, it's very contemporary. Your question is very important, because when we talk about tradition, we try to see it in the past. But I feel tradition is like a chain. It's moving forward. And in Drupad also, my Guruji, Pandit Uday Bhavalkarji, he has beautiful compositions, over 100 compositions of his, which one would not be able to make a difference between the traditional ones and his work. But yet they are very contemporary in terms of how they are applied musically, how we approach them. In our spectrum of experience of life and how we have received in this time and age, we respect that and evolve with that. So I think it's a very evolutionary art form.
0: Mm-hmm. Okay, very, very interesting. And come to speak of the audience, you will be performing to a non-Indian, non-Hindu audience in Tübingen. Who are the people traditionally that would listen to this?
1: It is, I think, very personal to the, you know, the singer and the audience both, because the religious aspect to it is a label which we can attach, but we have Sufi influence in Drupad, we have Vaishnav influence, Shaivite influence. So I feel it is cultural, and for me it is spiritual, and for me I differ that spirituality is transcending those labels, you know. I feel that's why for me it is something that takes me into my own sonic, my own sound spirit, rather than holding on to any verbal structure of who, what that is. You know, it goes into this beautiful experience of colors and sounds merging with each other in the spectrum of black and white.
0: All right. And you're even doing workshops and teaching people to sing Drupad.
1: So the workshop is basically an experience whereby where I share simply share exactly what tried in a nutshell how I my own journey of learning the form, and it is a tool probably to those who want to search for their own inner voice and merge with the very note that, find that core of the sound in them and explore it from the concept of the raga or from the, personification of it. So it need not be that it is for a people of a certain culture, people of a certain things. It's for anybody who has a vocal cord and a breathing system and this and a beautiful, life. I think that's all one needs to, get into the Drupad workshop, because I think Drupad is something that is an experience of sound itself, sound within you and the listening to your own self. So the workshop covers, a lot of fundamentals, which I feel are also the advanced requirements for any music. And especially raga music. So it gives in a nutshell that experience and the ability of people, even if they don't have any musical experience, it's fine, because lesser the inhibitions, the better. And if they have, then well and good, they are skilled to, pick it up. But it's more than that. It's merging the body, mind, spirit into one sound. That's what the workshop is trying to, achieve.
0: Well, that sounds very interesting and very nourishing. I thank you very much. Das war Prasanna Vishnuvartan aus Mumbai. And
1: thank you.
0: Yes, looking forward to see and hear you on June 9th.
1: Thank you
0: June
1: so much,
0: 9th.
1: George, for this interview. Looking forward to meet you when in the
0: yes,
1: tubing. And if you're
0: very
1: there.
0: Much
1: yes,
0: so.
1: Yes.
0: Okay.
1: Thank you.
0: So, thank you.
1: Yes, thank
0: Bye.
1: You. Bye. Namaste.

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Yeah? Okay.

0: 8 minutes of torture, beg for mercy, then he was killed.
1: Under a knee, I hate.

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Oh, shake it. Shake it, baby. Shake it to the left. Shake it to the right. Shake it up, shake it up. Now shake it back. Now make it jelly. That's what I'm talking about.

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Why do you stay so long? 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Why do you stay so long? You came to me yesterday.

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Now I ride from town to town. I used to drink to keep from worrying.